0: 5MU, our mission is simple. Play the songs you know and love, like the best from the 80s. Those 70 songs that make you want to sing out loud. Plus a few guilty pleasures too. The best songs of all time. 5MU.
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Soundgarden, Burden in My Hand, a 90s track that some of the band members thought it was kind of like their take on Jimi Hendrix, Hey Joe. A little bit different, but I can see the vibe. Jenny with you on A More Music Morning. Lovely to have your company today. And if you're able, we would love to support local agencies helping people doing it tough at the moment. My goodness, there's a huge demand for food and clothes and warm blankets.

0: Save the pub.
1: One day to go until the grand reopening of the Criterium, the pub we've renovated with our good friends at Forex. Let's get the star of all this on right now, Tracy.
2: You know, 10 years it would have took us to get to this point because of the cost. It means a lot because this is the hub of the community. It's brought us up to where this pub should be. She's a beautiful old girl and now she sits high and mighty in the town.
1: See the reno of this beautiful pub on the Christian O'Connell's socials. 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
1: Today's the 1st of July. And the inaugural Tour de France got underway on this day in 1903 in the southern outskirts of Paris. The cycling race was originally created to boost newspaper sales, but went on to become one of the biggest spectacles in world sport. SOS was adopted as the international distress signal on this day in 1908, the famous Morse code call that became universally recognised as a cry for help. Now, you've probably heard that it stands for Save Our Souls or Save Our Ship, but that's actually a myth. The letters don't stand for anything. It was purely chosen because the sequence, three dots, three dashes, three dots, is perfectly symmetrical. It's easy to tap out and absolutely impossible to mistake on the airwaves. If you're listening to us on headphones right now, you can owe it in part to the Sony Walkman. That went on sale in Japan on this day, 1979. The tech forever changing how we consume music and audio by making it portable and personal. And in major political history, the United Kingdom officially returned sovereignty of Hong Kong to China on this day in 1997, marking the end of more than 150 years of British colonial rule. And that's today, the 1st of July. 5MU.

0: 6 minutes away from 7 on your Wednesday morning. Lovely to have your company today. Oh, I've got some audio playing on the computer. Hang on. Got to get rid of that so that we can do this.
1: Guess the sound. Win the cash. Adam and Jenny's secret.

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1: Global markets are on high alert this morning with the United States, Canada and Mexico on the brink of missing a critical free trade deadline. In Europe, a bomb attack in Monaco has injured three people, triggering a cross-border manhunt, while extreme heat breaks temperature records across the continent and strains emergency services. The war in Ukraine has escalated again with reports of fresh missile and drone strikes targeting critical infrastructure across several major cities. In Sudan, the UN has welcomed an extension of a key aid corridor, allowing vital supplies to continue reaching civilians amid a prolonged conflict. Closer to home, and a massive raft of financial changes are officially taking effect across Australia today. Millions of workers receiving an immediate boost as the national minimum wage rises to $26.44 an hour, aligned with federal tax cuts for lower brackets and a major overhaul forcing employers to pay superannuation on payday rather than quarterly. Strict new building regulations in SA have also just kicked in, with heavy penalties for residential builders who don't implement fall protection gear for any construction work higher than 2 metres. And in sport, overnight upsets at the FIFA World Cup have seen global powerhouse Germany dramatically dumped from the tournament by Paraguay, while Morocco's advanced after an epic penalty shootout against the Netherlands.
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